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Que por radio. 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Simana Motunda, Simana Matama Holo, and Aloena on the Easy Breezy Breakfast Show. Kitloe Tamaliona, who tell Laka Urab Kai Raisione, Yabo Nesome, Maretia Vide, Mahame Tabe Hotena, Cynthia K, God Official Encounter. 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Temperature at the 21 degrees Celsius. Yeah, every day the percent pula. But you want to 62% temperature. Hakiso, Horing, the Batla, Kuaku, Dimuyana, terrible last thing when weekend day, Pula Itana, Kota Hotila Halan Kota, Matamanke, Kanya, Jose, and Pella Tamaka Karuna. 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We have a fellow for a platform of era. Yeah, get low di bula, to bula, get low tebetsa, manaka, me vanopa, a bella for a kere. I do a corroletza, corroletza, raise your station as a manta. So, Berapong 360 radio. K T-Man Express, the Slender Boy, Gaslo fella for a weme, yeah, Obalala Lautwe. 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
0: Tsameko, the Slender Boy, Tabang kwa tshitswe, Megafon 360 Radio. 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
6: Ntate Tharang ka radio ka mo. 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So tomorrow I go ka Saturday I go with Sundowns. 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So I think of Itaba Gimming with Hata Blind. 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
7: Good morning. 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
6: 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community. 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Yeah, yeah, no khora le khanyele ya ho ha ka shwa ko Riversdale ko Hesekwa Western Cape. They are the first of its kind. Goblel how no Said. They are the first of its kind. Premier Alan Winder, he was able to inaugurate 30 September 2026. He was able to inaugurate it. 10 megawatt per second per solar. No, per solar. Yeah. 10 megawatt per solar. Plus 10 megawatt per hour battery storage. Yeah. Yeah, no, this is owned by the municipality to give the whole town energy independence and shield residents from Eskom hikes. Yeah, yeah, no, Eskom, you can make sure. You can make sure. As come if it's a little how do I talk about the case of him, how do you get like from the case of him, you know, Baba Bona by Western Cape or no, Harto Tselaso, Harto Tselaso, Ka Batuan or Ba and Show, but Levante Baisa, Mutagasco Hudim, Ronari gets the solar, and then we are going to be dependent on them. This is a model every small town. Now wants to do, you know, Etekwini, 100 megawatt solar go Swartland, 10 megawatt solar. Etekwini, Felicilore Kra approval to procure 400 megawatts with 100 megawatts specifically. How to do a more solar? Swartland, Belohore, it had set aside 30. HA, yeah, called Malmesbury for a 20-year 10 megawatt plant on municipal land. City of Joburg, informal settlement, microgrids, city power, investor $517.8 million in solar microgrids. For 5 informal settlements, Amarasta and Vukani in Alexandra, Shalazile in Denver, The View in Boisens, Flakfontein, they are already operational. Yeah, you know, this is legal, this is safe. It's a metered solar where normal grid connection are impossible. You know. City power, we are losing 4.5 billion to illegal connection. So this actually saves money. Yeah, but no, see, save a challenge. And we have a virtual power plant. Your house becomes a power station. Moretzi or station in Samantha. Sa Merafong 360 Radio. 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Now, got the idea. You get paid for letting the grid use your geyser or battery for 30 minutes. 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The biggest barrier is now now key regulation ya sync technology thing re ka khona go dira dio tse dintsi fela regulation ke sona so se tsantse bel gore re shebana le sona radio station Samantha sa Calvas. 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
2: 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Moretsi wa station sa Mantla sa Marathon 360 Radio. 24 minutes after the hour 8 o'clock on Marathon 360 Radio, your precise local global connection. Lena one mic. 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
2: 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Moretsi wa station Samantha. Sa Meraphone 360 Radio. I don't know. I am listening to you guys. 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Ya Yams Lissimi by You Try. Mrahapo Jazz World Le GLCJ Tikutela by Tolugut. Yeah, it's a clap song featuring Mahu Itumele Mretzi was station Samantlasa Mrahapo 360 Radio. Halahore Kahonobulang Radio Tetchunoke Dumela.

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1: 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Tumela, Mutuman Tetiaku, Tumi Samalta Tingala, La Chana, the Tatina Friday, the Paranatal Framatia Robo, Kitipedi Soma Bedil Rata, Horahile, and the Slender Boy, Hotahu, Netifanet of Tanako, Tim, Chang, Matazin, Alam Pielon, Attack it, Pelematume, Yalibisekapo, Line One, begin Netifanet of Retore, Atamitaneko, Tim, Chang, Matazin, Alam Pielon, Riahulibella, and Mutipa Foundation, Champions. 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

0: Rotiwa Station sa mantla sa merafong 360 Radio ke tse tshwane ke go dumedise le mo mosong wa gompieno ke go tshameka tse dipina tse mo nnate jaana fela e nngwe ya tsona e ke go tshameka tseng yone 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A silly observation. It's a little serious. It's a very dark observation. It's a radio station. Someone chat. Some Merafong 360 Radio. 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Ya, yaanong this is about what's been happening in South Africa. Yeah. It's about what's been happening in South Africa. Khano sa itse, South Africa is currently having an uprising. Yeah. Khano sa itse ke go bolela. Na ke tla go bolela ka ntla gore ke a itse. South Africa currently is having an uprising. Di koloi tsa batho di a sha moretsi. Yeah. Khano sa itse, ga ke itse gore o dula kae, o phela kae. Fela di koloi tsa batho mo nageng ya rona di a sha. Di mabenkele a batho a sha, yaanong ke kgang e ya asylum seeking e leng gore it's currently underway via registration. Ya go a registeri yaanong potso ya me ke gore what is your view regarding what's been happening recently in our country with the registration of asylum seekers and with the current uprising to resist the registration registering asylum seekers, also the current allegations that the Department of Home Affairs now declining registering of asylum seekers, is it due to safety or is it due to wrong precedents? This is setting Moretsi wa station Samantha sa Merafong 360 Radio. Yano ke tsertshwe ke go dumedise ke re kganye setse ke beile ko mafaratlhatlheng ga o batla go bua ka yona motlhomo o ka fetsela gore o bua ka yona. 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kwatisitse thata re di South Africans yaanong in the last 3 months we have seen 2 things happening at the same time. One, on one side, we have seen people batona le bo March and March operation to do lali ordinary community members. We are rising to resist the registration of asylum seekers in our communities. We are going to Home Affairs to refugee reception offices and saying, do not register them here, not in our name. Yeah. On the other side, we are hearing re utlwa ditatofaletso tse e leng gore di dirwa ke Department of Home Affairs ba re no ra ditlaina yaanong ra ditlaina asylum seekers tshwanetse be le gore ba ya ko Marabastad ya ba tshwanetse ba e le gore ba ya ko Desmond Tutu Refugee Center gore ba feletse le gore ba kgona go dira dio tseo fao ya yaanong system e ba re e offline. But we are not taking new applications. The lawyers are human rights, but no, they have seen a spike in people being turned away without being interviewed. So the potso, khotsa potso, ele gore ke batla go botsa gompieno ke gore is Home Affairs declining to register because of safety or because of wrong precedent? Wrong precedent, yeah. Precedent, not president, isn't like president, precedent, ne? Wrong precedent. Ya no tabor, no, ya velo wrong mo president, no, hakiwiga mo president to arona, right? Ya no, how can I honestly, South Africa has one of the biggest asylum seekers in the whole world. Isn't Kantahori re rich, fella. We are one of the few countries we have a proper constitution. Elengore idumela gore o ka kgona go apply asylum seeking le ga ile gore o tsene ka bo khontsuntsware o tsene illegally. Yeah, for all we know you could be a murderer. Mraga Constitutional Court, if it's a ruler, it's our ruling, ka July 2026. Scalabrini case. Yeah. Court, if it's a hore, ire. You cannot deport someone. Pilaha hore, ukwe hore, horeng, bale, monaching, e, yaronai. 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They did not show good cause for gore ba tsene mo nageng e ya rona legally. Nagana, kana go register batho bana process ya bone, process e ka tsa 5 years to 10 years. 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That could take 5 years. That could take 10 years. That ruling, if it's a lot of yara kwatisa tata, it triggered what judges are now calling an aftershock. Yeah. Yano Gauteng High Court, Mo Johannesburg, Moretsiwa Kao, and Rekam Rata Tata, was flooded. Rebone ba pakelum takati ba lele kisa ba to. Bombe ba ma India, ba di asylums. Amata! Yeah, holy tata, yeah. Yeah, no, it was flooded. One judge had 60 cases over the week, all from Lindelani, all saying, I want to apply for asylum seekers, seeking asylum. Yeah, you cannot deport me. Yeah, no, ba go blela straight mo matlong ba ra ka slum deport. Ke batla go apply. And that is where the uprising started. How about now? go shamelelo ya ona dikoloi tsa batho di asha o itse gore ke yona khangye ka ntla gore di communities ba kopa ba re no if we allow everyone ga re letlela motho molomo o ile gore o tshwere for being undocumented gore gore ba tlotswa ba le ba tshwereng ba tlotswa e be le gore ba apply asylum you know they are going to be released. Are we not setting a wrong precedent? Are we not telling everyone that the word asylum is a free ticket to stay, even if you've entered the country illegally? Is asylum a free ticket to Botswana? That is a legitimate fear, but the safety side, come go ene gore ke bona ka teng. 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We have seen ba re bone di videos ba re bone di videos dikoloi tsa batho di asha, ano ga re batle gore rona mo home affairs re fetse le gore dikoloi tsa rona di asha kgotsa batho ba e le gore ba re direla ba fetsa gore ba tsena mo kotsing. We have seen videos of offices being surrounded, officials being threatened. In some areas, if you resist asylum seekers, the community says you are selling the country. So some manager says we cannot register today. It is not safe for our staff. That is the safety argument. The safety argument. Fella, there is also a legal safety. The legal safety, South Africa must be careful. Ga home affairs is similar to decline the registries tsa asylum seekers without legal reason. It's unlawful. Yeah, it's unlawful. You know? The Refugees Act says anyone who wants to apply for asylum must be given the chance to gore le mo botse le botse le mo interview by a refugee status determination officer. I want to call you. Mora ga gore pele ga gore le mo reject. And then you can reject the claim. Ga se le mo kwile gore no go tweng. Yeah. Fela, you cannot refuse to register them at the door. If you do, lawyers for human rights will take you to court and you will lose. And we have already lost the error judgment on the 2nd of September 2026. Pruvile, we lose it already. So where does that leave us? Yaka ma South Africa Mretsiwa station sa mantla sa Merafong 360 radio ka ntla nako ke tla tlogela fela fano Mretsiwa station sa mantla sa Merafong 360 radio le ke tlogele fano fa yo ya sol fela le 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

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Good morning, Winner, my matey. I hope all is well with you. 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I hope wherever you are listening from, you are well taken care of and you already are planning to enjoy your weekend as we are going to our weekend right there. 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Evan Terrell Mohena, my matey, kito bulela ka pina monate. 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

Back when I'm my bestie, welcome back when I'm my mate. I hope all is well with you. It's okay, like more Mirafon 360 Radio. Make it a happy, happy entertainment Friday. And I hope all is well with you. Wherever you're listening from, first video with Della Kokosu, Kutson, Carlton, Vili. It's like a San Bonani, Zitlawazam. I hope all is well. Let me remind you a little bit right there of our vision, right? Our vision is to be the most innovative radio to connect people with opportunities, and our mission is to inform, educate and entertain you right there. That is why kubuletse ka pina monati pina ya brand are come a little bit closer. Get my bestie. So mama mets in tempera, make sure you come a little bit closer to come and enjoy our entertainment Friday with us right there. The time right now is 10 minutes after the hour 11 on the 9th of October. We are still holding it down by the grace of God. Nzolo monati, you know what, generally that spirit of wanting to chillax and unwind a little bit right there, which is not a problem at all. So dulale nande na hema medic to the Lwena and make sure hori we enjoy our topic for the first round of the show and the second round of the show. Maru watseba hori on the first round of the show we do not have a topic, maru we come bearing good fruits of the word of the day. Get my best team. Exactly, when I'm Mamedi. If you want to like, share, and comment on our Facebook page, we are at Mirafon 360 Radio. Our Twitter handle as well, it is Mirafon 360 Radio. On Instagram as well, we are at Mirafon 360 Radio. Share your own perspective right there. It is not a problem at all. The more all of us come and dive into those topics and share on them, the more the merrier. Get my bestie. Now, without wasting any time any further, let me give you the word of the day. Get my bestie. And when I give you the word of the day, I want you to remember what it's important for you not to wait for the people's approval. Approve yourself, because God has already approved you. I get my bestie. Exactly, has already approved you. Remember that each and every single time. Mamelahan, our word of the day goes like this: chase your dreams, not people's approval. I get my bestie. Exactly. Let me tell you this when I'm a maid, and remember this each and every single time. When I say to you, chase your dreams, not people's approval, mamel. Let me talk about approval first so that you understand where I'm going with this, right? Approval is waiting for other people to say yes, and then they can actually, and you're waiting for them to say, no, you can do it. They get my bestie before you start. It's giving people, you know what, who you are, and you know what, letting people live your life and giving them the power to control your life. I get my bestie exactly when I'm mamed, and that is why Kirkona, do not wait for people's approval, kajenu mamed, right? So now I want to say to you, that thing of waiting for people's approval, it's not right. And it's actually, you know what, it will make you feel hurry. You are derailing yourself. And Leona, that stage of waiting for people's approval, it's a little bit tricky for you. I get my bestie. Exactly. If you live for people's approval, you will actually, you know what, feel hurry. Without their rejection, without them clapping hands for you, you are nothing. I get my bestie. Exactly, when I'm a maid. And then it happens that tomorrow they gossip about you, then meaning when you will never, you know what, to run after your dreams because of your waiting for people's approval. Like, you're my bestie. Exactly, when I'm a maid. Mamela, hey. Let me actually give you an example about real life. I get my bestie, my man. You want to start eating healthy, let's say for an example, and then fixing your life. I get my bestie, exactly. And when you are, you start even wanting to fix your life, to what? To change your life, or maybe you want to open a business, or you want to showcase your talent. I get my bestie. Let me tell you what people will say. People will say to you, ah, don't worry, you will quit. I get my bestie, exactly. And then you have tried before, and man, don't worry, you've tried before, and you will still quit. I get my bestie. So that you feel without their approval, when you are still nothing. I get my bestie, exactly. And then if you wait for their approval, you will never start when you go high. You will never chase your dreams. I get my bestie, exactly. When I'm a maidie, your healthy body, your career as well, your love. I get my bestie, and mamela, you will never even find that happiness because when you are still waiting for that approval. I get my bestie, exactly. When I'm a maidie, that is why if you wanted to actually be happy, forget about people's opinions. I get my bestie, exactly. When I'm a maid, because even their approval is just an opinion. Remember that each and every single time. I get one go high, exactly. So keep out for the quick checks. It's a three and I take a hand on her. Luena, how do you want it? Or we check a man who, you know, am I actually posting my dreams in on social media so that I can get likes that will make me feel hurry? I'm approved. I get my bestie, exactly. That is why I get going. Even if you post something online and people do not approve you,
you know what, and they do not give you their approval, it does not mean that you are not approved. I get my bestie, exactly when I'm married. That is why you're going, no matter the circumstances, do not wait for their likes, do not wait for people's approvals. I get my bestie, exactly when I'm married. Mamela. Those approvals are, you know what, that you are waiting for some reasons. They are keeping you stuck, I wanted to say. I'm thinking about it thoroughly, but I'm saying to you that they will keep you stuck. I get my bestie, exactly. Because Baba Mbalona, you're waiting for approvals from your family members. Baba Mbalona, you're waiting for the approval from your partners, from your friends as well, and from social media as well. I get my bestie, exactly. When I'm a medi, that is why, Kirukowena, do not wait for people's approval for you to go after your dreams. I get my bestie, exactly when I'm a mamedi. Mamela, lwana wipozo or king dreamy ele eilung or you could have started today that, you know what, if you stopped caring. I want to say, what is one dream that you would have started today, right? That you stopped caring what people say that you would even start anyway. I get my bestie, exactly when I'm a mamedi. So stop caring about what people would say. And Mamela, go after your dreams, run after your dreams, because people's approvals will never take you where you want to be at the end of the day. I get my bestie, exactly. Stop waiting for people to clap for you. Stop waiting for people to actually give you a go ahead. I get my bestie, exactly. Start chasing your dreams, because you know what? God has given you that authority upon your life for you to take control. So take control when I'm a maid. And Mamela, do not wait for people's approvals. I get my bestie. It is what it is. Mamela from 360 Radio, you're precise, a local global connection. Cynthia K, more the official encounter when I'm a medi. Remember, the official encounter is from Monday up until Friday. And then Luena Honali, something elung hori you want to add right there. Tell us about your own perspective. It is not a problem at all. And I'm still saying to you, when I'm a medi more mamed sinting, happy entertainment Friday. And the time right now, it's 16 minutes after the hour 11. So without wasting any time any further, let me dive into the topic for the second round of the show. Luena ki topic monati ki topic elung hori ita uyeta ufi level. You know what? Key Entertainment Friday. I get my bestie, exactly when I'm mamed. So it goes like this. Mamela hem. When faithfulness is added to small things, faithfulness becomes big. I get my bestie, exactly. So I want to put it in a way that I know you're going to enjoy, right? Is it true that when faithfulness is added to small things, faithfulness becomes big? I get my bestie, and I know that Baba Mbalona, because of you are actually struggling to have that, you know what, faithfulness mo bophelong ba hao, and then maybe a lot of people were not even faithful to you. Ke mo filang teng gore ahmen, I don't really know what faithfulness is. So I'm going to dive into it a little bit deeper so that you know when I say, you know what, is it true that when faithfulness is added into small things, faithfulness becomes bigger? So that, you know what, you take it as a testimony, Auri. You know what, it is indeed true when you're hearing it from the next person. I get my bestie. Mamela hem. I want to talk about the spiritual reflection first. Faithfulness in small things means keeping your own promises to yourself and to your higher power. I get my bestie, exactly, meaning believing in God with all your might, your strength, and everything that has to do with you. I get my maid, like your 5 minutes of your quiet time in the morning, saying thank you, God, for life, and staying true to what, to your values, and when no one is watching. I get my bestie, exactly, when I'm a maid. That is why, you are faithful with, you know what, that smaller inner peace. You are faithful with your bigger dreams. I get my bestie, exactly. You are faithful with, you know what, becoming a big, calmer, stronger person. You know what, people start to feel your energy, hori, when you are becoming that breath of fresh air. So that is why, when you decide to be faithful in smaller things, faithfulness becomes, you know what, something that faithfulness in smaller things becomes faithfulness in bigger things as well. Remember that each and every single time. I get my bestie, exactly, when I'm a maid. That is why, take that 5 minutes and keep being faithful into you know what, promising yourself, or no matter the circumstance, every time I wake up in the morning, so that my life, each and every single time, aligns with God first, and everything will actually automatically align for you. I get my bestie. Mamela hem.
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you walk with me in this journey of you being faithful I get my bestie exactly because on the first goal right there I spoke about your spiritual reflection. I get my bestie, exactly when I'm a lady. And now I spoke about your health as well. So let me speak about your finances as well. I get my bestie. Now, small money is the test of money. Remember that. I get my bestie. If you cannot manage only 200 rand faithfully, and then how do I track our man? You know what? I've been wasting this money little by little, right? And then let me tell you something. You will never be able to manage your 20,000 rands if you're failing to be able to manage and be faithful into using your 200 rand when it comes to your finances properly and be faithful on it. I get my bestie. And use it in the things that will change your life in the things that you need rather I get my bestie exactly when I'm a maid. Faithfulness is paying your small debts, not borrowing for, you know what, for things that you just are going to just waste at that particular moment, for things that you just want, not the things that you need. I get my bestie. Mamela, small faithfulness saving becomes big financial freedom. I get my maid. Hey, remember that each and every single time. That is why Kiruhu and the ball is in your court in the year 2026. Kibuali Motolungore, Ari Cynthia K. In the year 2026, I want to make sure, Uri, you know what, I become very faithful very faithful in small things so that, you know what, when I want to get into bigger things, that I know that my faithfulness has been aligning me for me to be the best that I can ever be. When it comes to my finances, I get my bestie. When it comes to your spirituality as well, when it comes to your health as well. So how sabato we hlokomela mamedi and be faithful in smallanyana things you are in trouble. Like get my bestie. Exact. And today on this beautiful entertainment Friday is like the devil wants to distract me into saying what I want to say, but I'm going to say it anyway because he is a liar. Get my bestie. Mamela. Now, that is why kiruko wena, small faithfulness savings becomes big financial freedom. Remember that no matter the circumstance. Let me also dive into talking about your dreams. I get my bestie. Exactly when I'm a maid. Your dreams when I'm a maid, you know what, in every situation or level they can start small. I get my bestie. Exactly when I'm a maid. Or baba, their dreams, they can start big. It doesn't matter. But it started with small and a faithful steps for you to show up so that you can be the best that you can ever be. I get my bestie. As you are showing up, you are trying to speak well with people around you. You are trying to speak well. You are trying to be a person that is respected when it comes to what comes out of your mouth each and every single time. I get my bestie. Exactly when I'm a maid. Preparing yourself for everything that comes your way in your dreams right there. I get my maid. Each and every single time, remember that. And that is why all of those Molanyana faithful steps are, you know what, your tomorrow, they are building your tomorrow, they are equipping you for a better tomorrow. I get my bestie, exactly. Most people quit because they want big success tomorrow. I get my bestie, yes, right now. That is why those small steps, they will take you to bigger dreams when I'm a maid. Remember that. There is why, even in your dreams, be faithful when I go high. Be faithful, like you're my bestie, exactly. Faithful people do small work every day, even when no one is clapping, even when no one is watching. I get my bestie, exactly, even when they're still doubting. Even when, you know, I'm not even sure if I'm still moving forward and towards the right direction as well. I get my maid, mamela. That small daily work is what makes your dreams big when I go high. So that is why kiruko wena mamedi, be the best that you can ever be when I go high. Be faithful in the small things so that, you know what, faithfulness becomes big in the small, in the big things as well. I get when I go high, exactly. Now I'm going to talk about faithfulness in something else, and that is my last part right there. I get my bestie. Exactly when, exactly mamedi.
faithfulness as well in what? In relationships and in friendships as well is important. Again, my bestie, exactly, my man. Relationships don't break from one big, thing most of the time. Again, my bestie. They break from smaller nyana unfaithfulness. Tsei lungur diaitsa hala di relationship in zalona, di friendship in zalona. Again, my bestie. Exactly. Not calling your friends back when they are always the ones that are calling you. Not calling your partner back when they're always the ones that are calling you. Again, my bestie. Exactly. And telling smolanyana lies when you are giving that smolanyana unfaithfulness, it's a problem. The relationship in zalona. Again, my mate. Exactly. Forgetting to check in sometimes. Unuzo check about. Ubata orbatu wa check away na fella. It's a problem. Not being there when it matters in smolanyana stuff, it's a problem. The relationship in zalona, the friendship in zalona. Again, my bestie. Exactly. And small faithfulness, mamela. It's when now remembering, your partner's favorite meal, your partner, birthday, for an example, like my bestie, and the remembering the smaller nyana things, say, longer, they make your partner or maybe your friends excited. And let's say, for an example, your friend, I get my bestie, your friend has been going through a lot, and then you become so faithful to just check up on them. Oh, my friend, I remember you told me that you're going through something. Are you still okay? Just checking up, I get my bestie, checking up on people. That is why when I'm a medi sending a text in Joe, how are you? How are you doing? Right? That is why when I'm a medi listening when you are tired, keeping your word, small faithfulness, small faithful love becomes big unbreakable love. I get my bestie exactly when I'm mamedi. So remember that each and every single time. So that is why Kirkoena, it's important for you to remember hore, when you are a person, be faithful into muntung tselungore. They are small. I get my bestie exactly so that you are able to what? To be faithful as well into the bigger things as well. Right, because I'm trying to think about it in a way, don't worry, we are all going to love and all and understand it and all enjoy it. I get my bestie exactly when I'm a medi. So that is why when faithfulness is added into small things, faithfulness becomes big. Remember that each and every single time. Twin brain is given and sense is expected. So if you want faithfulness to be big, work on your spiritual reflection. I get my bestie, work on your health as well. Be faithful to your health, be faithful to your finances. I get my bestie exactly when I'm a medi. Be faithful to your dreams as well. And then be faithful to your relationships and to your friendships right there. I get my medi. Exactly. Kelebo when I'm my best. It is what it is. Mumrafon 360 Radio. You're precise, a local global connection. Also, Dizelina, the lovely, the amazing Cynthia Kent. I get a happy, happy entertainment Friday. I get my medi. Exactly. Remember, we give you our songs with one heart, one love, and one spirit. That is why Kilikabula Kapina Munati, Pinaya Brandy, are come a little bit closer. So, Kitokwala Kapina Munati, Ilungurin. I know that you're going to enjoy it in this beautiful Entertainment Friday. Lwana batla Cynthia ke ba pala pina engwe le engwe ka ratang etloetsang Entertainment Friday ya how ibede se hobe mna to be lovely, be relevant. You're allowed to send it right there on our Facebook page. It is not a problem. I would play it for you with no hesitations at all. Happy Entertainment Friday, my base. Hobe mna to enjoy till we meet again. Same time, same place on Monday. Adios.

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1: 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This is love in action. 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

0: That is a very beautiful song. The official encounter. On the second round of the show, we give you nothing but good soulful sounds of soulful amapiano type of vibe. 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The time right now is 7 minutes after the hour 12. 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
11: 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So tomorrow I go ka Saturday I go with Sundowns. Sundowns so ya khasa over the weekend. And then the way ke bona ka thing I see goals because of coachara ya Pirates e itse yone o batla fela goals not in anything kantle ga di goals. So I think of it tla ba gaming with tata blind gore go tla batla ga di team di le pedi di o kena go grand ronga vision e one fela ya gore engwe e destroya engwe. 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So Sundowns win, Pirates lose. Ke bra spice o e o give you ya ka yo.
12: Good morning. 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

win a race. Yeah. And I'm convinced I made sacrifices. I've been balling ever since. We seeing so many blessings, don't make no sense. Someone watching over us, so shot goes out to him. Yeah, I'm convinced. I made sacrifices, I've been balling ever since. Yeah, I did some wrong, I had no choice in my defense. Someone

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1: And I'm convinced I made sacrifices, I've been ballin' ever since. We seeing so many blessings, don't make no sense. Someone watching over us, so shot goes out to him. Yeah, I'm convinced I made sacrifices, I've been ballin' ever since. Yeah, I

0: like the sun.
1: And I'm convinced I made sacrifices. I've been balling ever since. We seeing so many blessings, don't make no sense. Someone watching over us, so shot goes out to him. Yeah, I'm convinced I made sacrifices. I've been balling ever since. Yeah, I did something wrong, I had no choice in my defense. Someone watching over us, so shot goes out to.
2: That is the one and only Drake Lydian Chant again. Sacrifices, and is featuring the one and only 2 Chainz and get the one and only Young Thug, okay? And they are doing it the nice way. Today it is a Friday, the weekend, ladies and gentlemen, it is the weekend. Though the weather is extreme, today Shamu, it is extreme, ladies and gentlemen. The weather is too much. It went up this Friday. It wants people to be outside for real this time. You know, it doesn't want to play any games, Lydia and Chant. It really, really opened up for players to be outside. Today is the 9th of October 2026. It is exactly 7 minutes inside our first hour, which is 2 p.m. Lydia and Chant. And you are still tuned into Mirafonga 360 Radio, your precise local global connection. Get ready to be educated, informed, and entertained, Lydia and Chant. This is your boy, the guy with the capital letter W and the D, the one and only Wallard. And we are here from 2 p.m. until 5 p.m. Gilly and Chant. So, okay, I don't need you to go anywhere because I have so much in store for each and every last one of us. Since okay, today it is a Friday, ain't no way we can, you know, enjoy yourselves. Ain't no way. But the first thing that we're going to discuss this hour, I want to know from you guys. What would you draw if you heard a magic pencil that could bring everything to life? What would you actually draw? Let's find out. 076-350-1915 or go hit us up on our Facebook page, Gilly and Chant, under our comment sections, and then we will discuss all that throughout the show. Here's the one and only Sean Music with Nkosazana Daughter, Abathi Uzongifowunela. Enjoy.

0: Uzongifowunela, lady and gent, by Massive Music, and the one and only Nkosi's on the Daughter. Every song that Nkosi's on the Daughter is at, lady and gent, it is a banger. It's a banger. You can't deny on it. But lady and gent, I would really love to know from you guys, as we are discussing on this very hour. Our first hour is, it is actually a quarter past now. You know, it's got a plus two, and I still need to know, lady and gent, if you had a magical pencil and it brought things to life whenever you draw them, what would you actually draw? You know, lady and gent, there's so many things a person could draw. You know, there's so many things that we want. Let's start the lady and gent. Let's just start the. There's so much. You know, we want houses, we want cars, we want, you know, so much. We really want so much, lady and gent. And we are also willing to do quite some things for these one things that we need, lady and gent. So tell me on 076-350-1915, when on your side, lady and gent, over to game. If you had the magical pencil that made things easy for you, you understand? That made things so easy for you. What would you, lady and gent, draw? Put down on paper and make sure that you draw it and then you receive it. Tell me on 076-350-1915. I'm about to play you a DJ Khaled and a Drake, but a pop star.
1: 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Another one.
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Drake and DJ Khaled, a lady in gent, but a pop star, right here at Marafonga 360 Radio. Your precise local global connection. So, lady and gent, we're still talking all things about get magical pencils and things we would really love to actually draw, right? So, lady and gent, there are so many things one person could draw. You can draw things that could benefit you yourself, or you can also draw things that will benefit the whole community, lady and gent. And it's possible. You can do that. You can do something that could benefit the nations, the community, or you can do things that would actually benefit you yourself, because you know, sometimes we've been suffering for so long, lady and gent, and you know, sometimes you really do need to actually take care of yourself. You know, let's just be honest. You really need that. So, lady and gent, tell me on 076, Ugutige, which one are you choosing? How are you choosing to draw? You can choose to draw yourself a mansion. It comes to life. Nobody could ask you anything. You can choose to draw yourself a farm. It can come to life. You understand? You can choose to draw yourself a car. It will definitely come to life, lady and gent. You can build a school. You understand? Now, that's where the community and lady and gent, some of the things actually come in, you know. Now you actually what build a school for the community. You build clinics. You can draw. You can also draw hospitals, lady and gent. It will benefit the community when you check. You understand? There's so much things that one person could actually draw, you know, build with a pencil, and they would definitely come to life. But if you did have that magical pencil, what would you draw, lady and gent? And Nkosazana's daughter, I'd see a Voma.

We are already halfway inside our first hour, giving you GNT, and we are all things talking, still talking. We're to get. If you had that magical pencil, Gavidian Janta, what would you draw? That magical pencil, it makes sure that Gavidian Janta, whatever you draw, comes to life. What exactly would you draw, Gavidian Janta? Let's talk all that on 076-350-1915. Tell us exactly, what would you draw, and make sure that thing comes to life. I need to get Lady Enchant. So much can be drawn, Lady Enchant. You know, to musicians, Lady Enchant, they can even draw studio equipment. You know, they can even draw studio equipment so that they can have all the things that they need to get Lady Enchant. Then they'll be sorted. They'll definitely be sorted to get Lady Enchant. But okay, tell me now on 076-350-1915, what is get Lady Enchant? Or rather, what would you draw if you had the magical pencil to draw whatever that you want, and whatever that you draw,

Navy would do more, but and youngstana, lady and gent, but Navy's prayer followed by Shekinah, please, Mister, please enjoy.

Ladies and gentlemen, we've made it to our second hour as it is 3 p.m. on the dot, Kennedy and Chet. It is a Friday, the 9th of October 2026. You are still tuned into Marathon 360 Radio, your precise local global connection. And it's still your boy, the guy with the capital letter W and D, the one and only Walladen. So, ladies and gentlemen, with that being said, I would really love for us to also continue with this, just introduce the first, the second, man. Why I'd like to say the first? I mean, the second question of the day on our second hour, ladies and gentlemen. And I want to know from you guys, which social stigma do you think society should let go of? In all these social media, or rather social stigmas that we see and we face in our, you know, communities and in our societies, which one do you think the societies should actually let go, lady and gent? 076-350-1915, tell me exactly which social stigma do you think society should let go of? One it was, lady and gent, Master KG at Darling Guwe featuring Kosazana Daughter, Basitsana, and Obey Omar. It's a beautiful thing, lady and gent. We're gonna have just to get two songs back to back, and then again we're gonna come back to discuss this beautiful, beautiful topic of ours. You know, get just to make get things quite easier. I'm going to play also Azania at again Zalaban to Gallery and Gent after the one and only Master KG at again Darling Way.

Zalabantu by Azania, ladies and gents. It's going to be a playing on our background as again we are talking about social stigmas that we think our society should actually let go of. You know, ladies and gents. Pella, there's so many social stigmas that, again, ladies and gents, societies suffer with, all right? There's so many. The first one that I might think of, it's the mental health stigmas, ladies and gents. Seeing depression or anxiety as weakness or craziness. Pella, we have those stigmas, ladies and gents, whereby whenever you have anxiety or you have depression, you are seen as weak or crazy, lady and gent. Most of the time, when we are trying, depression, you know, those things, lady and gent, whereby you get judged for actually, you know, feeling depressed. Because you don't choose, lady and gent, to feel depressed, right? It's an emotional thing, you know. So, but it's a social stigma that our societies face most of the time, you know. And the other one, when it comes to the mental health, before I move forward, is that men are not allowed to cry or ask for help. That's the biggest one. Just to get to tell the truth, that one, you know, it's the biggest one, because now men suffer in silence. You know, they end up committing suicide because such statements and because of such lady and gent, you know, narratives whereby if you are a man, you ask for help, you are weak. You understand that if you are a man and you are seen crying, you are a weak man. You are not supposed to be asking for help. You are also not supposed to be seen crying. You need to be as tough as they come, lady and gent, which is can be hectic and tiring at the same time. If we're being honest, DJ Lady and Chant, you understand that? But yeah, tell me on 076-350-1915, when I get Lady and Chant, what is a social stigma you think the society should actually let go? As I'm about to play you, Umtunzi Nogabe, Bati Asfanele, and the Lady and Chant. The song is already in a rush. It wants to play immediately. But I would just get do this, put it back a little bit, and then play it for you, Gelady and Chant. And it is, remember, get to tell me on 076-350-1915 or hit us up on our Facebook page, Gelady and Chant. And it is, and tell us exactly, Gelady and Chant, when which social stigma you think the society should let go. Enjoy.

0: right here at Marafonga 360 Radio, your precise, a local, a global, a connection. And Kennedy and Chienta, we are still discussing all things social stigmas that need to be let go by our society. The other one that I believe, Lady and Gent, is that there's also this poverty and class stigmas that we have on our societies, Lady and Gent. The likes of shaming people for being unemployed or living in townships and informal settlements. You know, that is a thing that is going on in the townships, Lady and Gent, and it's affecting it in so many ways. If we're just telling the truth, Lady and Gent, it's affecting that in so many ways. So again, with that being said, Lady and Gent, that for me, it needs to change. It really needs to change. It's one of the stigmas that needs to change, because there's no growth, man, with that, you know. There's no growth and there's no unity, because instead of uniting, we end up hating each other, because we tend to judge each other and call each other names and all that, you know, Lady and Gent. It's something that happens in the societies, and we see them, you know, we see them. We can't pretend like it's things that we don't see. We definitely see them. It's things that are happening, and we need to be avoiding that, you understand? And then others, it's the gender equality one. This one, again, it's all over the world, I believe. It's all over the world. I'm talking about women who are actually, you know, mistreated out there, who are women who are being judged, women who are being, you know, not treated, you know, right, Lady and Gent. They are also male who are actually going through that, Lady and Gent. Hence, I said gender and to get Lady and Gent, all that. So it's things that we see, you know. It's things that we see. And, you know, Lady and Gent, the other thing is the sexuality part, you know. Women who are single or divorced or child-free are actually being judged. Do you know which way among them, or wherever you live, you are being judged. They tell you, you failed as a woman, you can't keep a man, you can't build a family, and all that. You understand? And then there's also men who stay home with kids being seen as lesser men. We do see those happen, whereby as a man, whenever you stay home, you know, as a stay home husband, you know, you get judged, the Lady and Gent. You get called names, and you get seen as less of a man if you don't go out there and hustle for your family. You understand? So tell me, when I get Lady and Gent in your side, which social stigma you think should be put to a stop, Lady and Gent. I'm about to play you Ulwandle Nkulu athi Ngiyeza. Please enjoy.
1: Yo, yo. 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

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Ati Ngiyeza, Lady and Gent, you know? Beautiful songs for beautiful people right here at Marathon 360 Radio, your precise local global connection. We are still discussing all things about our social stigmas that, Gelady and Gent, we believe, or rather, we think they should have, or rather, they should be put a stop to, Lady and Gent, and it, because these things, they are affecting the community, they are affecting how the society should actually grow. And it, so, Lady and Gent, the other thing is education. You know, there's this education social stigma that is there, whereby people without degrees are seen as unintelligent. You understand, Lady and Gent? And the vets, or the artisans, work seen as for failures compared to actually universities. Because, Vela, when you go to colleges, Lady and Gent, they say when you don't even have a higher education, you need to be at a university, which is a pressure, Lady and Gent. It's a serious pressure that people actually face. And, Lady and Gent, we can't sit back and, you know, say it's not happening. It's happening, and it's affecting some people, Lady and Gent, because, you know, when we talk about Lady and Gent esteem, this is where this breaks somebody else's esteem, you know, and that could be a danger to somebody else, because pressure, Lady and Gent, it some people, they handle it in a very, very, very different way, you know. So that's why it's very important to be careful, Lady and Gent, whenever you are addressing people outside, you know. So, okay, I'm going to play you the one and only Lady and Gent, Teaming Express, at Remember, and then you going to tell us on 076-350-1915 when Lady and Gent, which social stigma you think the society should let go of.

Gym. So soon enough, we'll be heading to our third and final hour, particularly in Gentle. We are still discussing all social stigmas that particularly in Gentle should be bent from the society. You know, the society should just let them go, man. Because we can't, you know, be having the same thing over and over and over and over and over again. Come on, Lady and Gent. You know, I think it's time to let go of some of those things, definitely, right? So, Lady and Gent, I've already given you the ones that I think they should actually be, you know, let go, man. But tell me yours, Lady and Gent, 0763501915, before we actually hit our third and final hour. It is a Friday, the weekend, and I know Gucci people are happy and excited, and Lady and Gent are ready to be outside one more time. So again, I'm going to play you just two songs, Lady and Gent, from the one and only.

who's Mahu, I meant to say Lady and Gent, Mahu with Luan Tlunkulu Bathi Nembeza, followed by Babalwa M and Kelvin Momo with Azania and Sticks Bathi Maye.

That is Kelvin Momo and Babalwa M. Obati, Maye, Lady and Gent, with Azania and Sticks, a beautiful feature right here at Marathon 360 Radio, your precise local global connection. So, Lady and Gent, with that being said, we are only left with just to get a couple of minutes before we head to get our, you know, third and final hour, Lady and Gent. But I still need to know which one do you think out of all the social stigmas, Lady and Gent, there are so many social stigmas out there. It's not only this one that I've just mentioned. There are so many that need to be let go so that our communities can grow better, you know. Yes, also that our communities, Lady and Gent, could actually grow better and be able to, you know, hold each other and move forward to the better. To the actual better, Lady and Gent. So, okay, before we reach our third and final hour, tell me on 076-350-1915, Lady and Gent, which one of those social stigmas you think, Lady and Gent, they should be let go? Because by the small, at Isibusiso.

I am Tunzi Kennedy Enchant and Gabs of the Small and on 360 Radio. And again, on this hour, we also have the topic of this hour. You already got most of the Enchant. Ain't no way we see I can come to this hour without the Enchant, you know? So I'm going to give you the topic now, Gilly and Chanta, of our last hour, what we are actually going to be discussing on this very hour, Gilly and Chanta. I hope you are well prepared, and Lady and Chanta, you are very much ready to talk about this beautiful one, right? So, Gilly and Chanta, with that being said, let me just introduce it to you right here, right now. Go follow us. You will find it there. So, Lady and Gents, I want to know, how long do you store expired stuff before deciding to throw it away? You know, Lady and Gents, there are those people who truly throw it away. You know, because some people, they believe in, you know, storing it rather than throwing it away, Lady and Gents. Because, hey, it's money. It's money. But, get when, how long? Type to wait a day or two, you know? Or are you the type that throws it away a day before it expires? There are people who are like that. They'll rather, you know, throw it away right now, prepare for all that, instead of, you know, Lady and Gent, waiting for it to actually expire. So tell me, Winner, which one do you follow through, Lady and Gent? Are you the one? Or rather, how long do you wait to throw away the expired stuff with, or rather, at your place, Lady and Gent? Some people eat them. But okay, Lwandlunkulu athi ngiyathandaza.

Yeah, umoya wami, ladies and gents, and we are still on our second hour, and we are discussing, ladies and gents, all the things, ladies and gents, right here at our third and final hour, this is our third and final hour, ladies and gents, and we are discussing all things, how long do you store expired stuff before deciding to throw it away? That's what we are talking, ladies and gents, you know? Some people, ladies and gents, they definitely eat those. I know a friend that has showed me, expired stuff. You know, they say things like, good date. Expiring date is just a date. Lady and chant, it doesn't affect the food. I don't eat the date, I eat the food. There are some people who say that. Ugutibone. They don't eat the date. They actually eat the food. You understand that, Lady and Chant? It's a thing that we see that it's out there. But yeah, tell me when now 076-350-1915. How long do you wait to actually throw that away, Lady and Chant? Tell me all that on 076-350-1915. As I'm about to play you, the one and only Lady and Chant, Zulu Queens, featuring Feza, but he a distance, Lady and Chant, and then it'll be followed by Utlingo, by Mashudu, Gavza the Small, and Lady and Chant. I want you to enjoy these two back-to-back songs.

On our halfway inside our third and final hour, again, the DNGNT. It is exactly 29 minutes inside together our four DNGNT. And we are still discussing all things again about together DNGNT. You know, Pela Kukuningi, like discussing our 360 radio. So if you go there and follow us, Gelady and Gent, you will always see and Gelady and Gent understand to give a raffle. It's all about good vibes, you know. It's all about good vibes. But I want to know from you, Gelady and Gent, how long do you store expired stuff before deciding to throw it away? That's what we are discussing on this hour. As I'm about to play you Nyamezela by DeRose, Gelady and Gent.

Agenda. Soon enough, I'll be heading out of this place, Lady Agenda. So, okay, do tell me on 076-350-1915, though, and tell me, which Lady Agenda winner, how long does it take for you to throw out expiring things, or rather expired things? You know, some people, Lady Agenda, they don't even wait for it to be expired. They don't. They just throw it away with a day left before it expires, and then somebody will be there throwing it away. And it, because they can't even wait for it to expire, Lady and Gent. You know, they don't feel any necessity that.

why they should wait for it to expire for them to actually throw it away first. You understand? So if it's left with the day, it's like tomorrow it's expiring, they throw it away today. It's not like they will even eat it or, you know, just, you know, use it today once and for all before tomorrow. It actually spoils. But nah, some people will just say, nah, just throw it away right now because it's already spoiled. But some people will wait a day or two and then they will tell you, nah, today it's the first day of it being spoiled. So okay, if we can wait 2 days, and then after 2 days now it will be rotten, so we can't eat it anymore. But some, they don't even think about throwing it away. As soon as it shows that date, they still cook it, they still eat it, or rather they still open it and still chow it. But when I tell me on your side, Gilady and Chen, to get, how long does it take you to throw away expired stuff? On 076 350 1915. Inandi by DJ Bongs.

inandi abaya DJ Bonk Segility and Chance. So okay, soon enough, Gilly and Gent will be out of this place. So okay, I still need you to tell me on 076-350-1915 on your side, Gilly and Gent. How long do you wait for your Lady and Gent, for your staff to actually, you know, to be thrown away when they are expired? Let's talk all that on 076-350-1915, Gilly and Gent, before we leave this place.

juice. Come from the fine at you. 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I'm so wrong for my way too. Tell him what I got over here, over here, over here, over here, over here, over here.

괜찮아, 괜찮아, 괜찮아, 괜찮아.

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0: 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Kusuku. Ayku. Kendisi. 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